0: RFM.
1: O som de Trás-os-Montes. Hey, Mr. DJ, put a record on. I wanna dance with my baby.

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Let's get the party started. See you at the bar, you was hardly talking. That's when I knew that your heart was scarring. Friends to lovers need a part to star in. Like, wait, babe, let me

Early morning, there's a message on my phone. It's my mother saying, darling, please come home.

but they all do sort of the same thing, and that is rearrange what you thought was real. And they remind you of the beauty of very simple things. You forget because you're so busy going from A to Z that there's 24 letters in between.

Champ. You played it cool and I played it dumb. Don't you think I'm a little too young to be messed with like that? So convincing, you made it look fun. Laugh it off, but the damage is done. Saying, baby, just relax.